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302, last phonetically, Charles Union, Tom Tom, Edward Robert. 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Middle phonetically, Frank Robert, Adam Nora, Charles Edward Sam. 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

0: 2. 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

0: Southwest, engine 14. Engine 14 just made contact with property owner. He advised that they leave the oven on purposefully for 48 hours to preheat. 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We'll be available to return.
1: Copy.

The Frank Ocean Lincoln Edward Yellow, first of James Common, the DOB 92485, California, Frank 24524246.

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1: Negative. 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
0: Jammer.

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0: 302, copy 76, traffic violation, southbound, 5395, Ms. Stephanie. It's going to be for a black, newer Chevy, possible Blazer bearing company 28, something similar to 9 Robert Ida Frank. Last seen southbound, that's in Johnson Lane. The suspect's going to be well ahead of the RP, car one sign.
1: Go 6-10-8.
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1: Copy. Do you know if she's at the residence?
0: Sounds like she just arrived there.
1: Copy, I'll be back in about 10 minutes.

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1: Yeah,

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0: 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Sounds like they're needing assistance getting a reset.
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0: Man, that's been boy. It's about 28, 287, 2 David 7, from a silver GMC pickup.

0: 4273901. West of Phonetic League. Zebra Ida Edwards, Robert Ocean, Tom Henry. First of Darren, middle of Lyle. Date of birth is 3-9-70. Nevada DL 2500 134355.
1: Denver.

0: 4.
1: Where?
0: 328 to come back, 29 clear, current 2018 GMC pickup to your subject. Please 29 come out, class 2 with restriction of correction left, is that in Nevada?
1: Copy, go 4.

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1: Rescue 14, just confirming you're en route to the unknown medical problem in place of rescue 7.
0: That's permitted.
1: Thank you.

14 units, I copy and route 1388, Highway 395 North, Space Fish, for an unknown medical call for you, too. An unknown age female, if you've been medical pendant. Also, you have high blood sugar. Alarm company called back because they spoke to the patient, she's been being treated for 7 minutes. Thank you. Seven, I copy on off 1344 Brookway, for 633. The 78-year-old female has infection in his foot and it's moving up. Thank you.

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have Yoga 101013 for Barlow City. Carbon monoxide alone. So, it's.

Apache 12, Battalion 10, Air 12, and motorcycle MC 31 at Delta Lane in Fremont Street. There was unknown injury, disturbed by gas, and we're still trying to gather for 2012.

0: 101 East Street, single story wood frame residential structure, nothing showing. Here's the homeowner coming out. 319,
1: on scene, single story wood frame structure, homeowner coming out, you're out of investigating.

Union Pacific Route, area of Johnson Lane and Fremont Street for motorcycle MVP 381. The white Kawasaki, dirt bike accident. We have nothing further. 28.

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0: 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The RP seems to be more concerned about the VHR issue.

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US-23 and route Lucky Beaver for an unconscious 31. This 67-year-old male was unconscious at time of call. He's now conscious. A little dizzy. 21-29.

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1: 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The 64-year-old male, and he broke his ankle. 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

Pin 12. 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Power problem 33907 right at court. That's the power line is crackling. What do I do with?

12, I copy your 907 Garnet Court for power problem 33. RP says that the power line is crackling, possibly near the end of the Fort Nicolet cul-de-sac. No flames or smoke visible. It's unknown if the power lines are down.

0: 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Second district available.
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304104, I can be on 1038 person, 865 Andor Circle. It's lots of tin cup versus Williams. Sounds like an ongoing issue. The WMA bring a black hat, gray shirt, blue jeans. He's not on the RP store circulating the area.

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It's a female, about 18, causing some kind of disturbance. I believe it's Alaska Martinez versus My Layla. She's 29, clear valid. Yep.

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Yellow 94585 3 7 and that's the next

0: One effect. Your 28 clear currents on a 25 Nissan utility to Kurtz vehicles out of South San Francisco. And your subject is 29 clear valid out of California with corrected lenses. It does have another restriction. It says customized restrictions on file, but we have to contact the DMV.
1: Copy, copy.

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1: I'll double check. Rescue 23, DCSO is going to be at the Tahoe Nugget, 177 Highway 15.

Johnson Row, 806 Tillman Lane. 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

0: connection. That spin returns clear 29. It shows the license plate with Sam Henry, David Ocean Frank. Adam X-ray was surrendered on a 2006 Ford convertible to loss of Armstrong versus Martha at a Brum.
1: Temporary registration.
0: That's negative. That's the only return I get back. It does show the title as a Justin Hendrickson out of Minden.
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0: 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Via White, Grand Landing.
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1: The return 29 clear expired, 223 is 25 on an 08 Ford pickup, lots of leg route for Sid James, off loopers.
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0: 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Your subject left the Centel first of Tyler, returns clear, 29 valid. 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

0: 202, what's the last four of the VIN?
1: Two seven nine nine.
2: Looks like it's a really
1: short bin as well. Yeah, you're
2: permitted. That's correct. Is it get by? Yep. 291, SOC.
1: 291.
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0: 002, John William Charles. Should come back to Ford.
1: On 002, John William Charles. Clear 29 expired at 12:14 of 25 on a 2023 Ford to Justin Wilson, address out of Carson City.
0: I'll be 1013, that vehicle 35 in Cradle Ball.
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0: 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First of Tom Robert Ida Sam Tom, Yellow Nora. 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
0: Last Finagly, Boys, Lincoln, Adam, Charles, King, William, Ocean, Ocean, David, First of Charles, Adam, Mary, Adam, Robert, Ocean, Nora, date of birth, 082087. California DL, David, 9117527. And I got 28 by 10 when you're ready.
1: Go ahead.
0: 1 Nora 6, Adam David 0, Frank Victor 5, Edward Nora 7, 40159.

0: Mike. 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Mike, it's the Monarch in Kingston. Are you able to make that stop, please?
1: Yeah, I'm running just a little behind.
0: I'd rather have you behind than too early, so I'll let them know you're on your way.

0: 291. Your subject's clear 29, valid out of California. I didn't get a match on the VIN.
1: Copy, go for it.
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0: 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William Adam Sam, Henry Ocean on the item 4.
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1: And this is stop by Pika 1. The name is Ricky.
0: 10-4, one student, Ricky, correct?
1: 10-4.
0: 10-4, thank you very much. 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
0: 10-4, thanks.

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0: 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I'll be talking to you.
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1: 10-4, thank you for the timestamp. Base clear.

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0: 88 at Kelsey's, Nevada 770, Edward 34, White Tesla.
1: Idiotic.

0: 202.
1: 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Do you have a different phone number?
0: That's negative. We verified it with him twice, but when he called 911, it showed a non-functioning phone number.
1: Got it. He calls back to transfer straight to cell, please.
0: Thank you.

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Loss of stocking for Sojesta is clear, 29 valid. Sierra Nevada plate, 770 Edward 34 is clear current on a 2024 Tesla to your subject. 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
0: Should be on Nevada 411. Looks like Zebra Frank Henry. It's Jack Valley and Jason Blue. It's a blue Toyota pickup.
1: Step 4, just confirm me Jack Valley and James Canyon Loop.
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0: 204, send the last of Paul Adam David Ocean Victor Adam Nora, with the staff, middle of Amber, birthday 08019474. Is that a deal number of 08026832227? The $28.
1: I'm showing an expired 3-5 of 26 on a 2017 Toyota to your subject. 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Code 4852.
0: Golden Nugget, California 2, X-ray David Boyd, 465 in the white sedan.
1: One at the Golden Nugget.

201, you left with Shaw, Sam Henry, Adam Williams, Chris Kenneth, King Edward, Nora, Nora, Edward, Tom Henry, date of birth 5/21/74, DBO number David 638-00672 out of Arizona.

01. Your subject lost a shot for the count is showing 23 valid. The adverse prediction will grab Eldorado. It's the last of Simon versus Jody.

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0: Second part is going to be last of Simon, first of Jody.
1: Do you have a number one?

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0: 204 217. 204. Jack Sally in Eagle Ridge on Nevada 200. Paul D5 to White Toyota Rap.
1: Jack Sally, would you cross?

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We're going to top 3 points.

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Be route to 2386 Vera Way. 2386 Vera Way. 204, first direction 202, follow up. 202. Be route to Silver State Towing. 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
1: Definitely.
0: 7-1-1. That's good. Yeah, probably that all close.

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1: Go for it. 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

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It's going to be a Vim and Vigor Fitness for a hit and run with RPs in the gym. The RP's vehicle's going to be a black Dodge Challenger bringing about a 28. 98 King 032. Happened between 0700 and 0830 this morning. The RP's going to be parked in front of Burlington.

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1: Arp is going to be at the gift shop.

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1: Copy, good.
0: 16797. If you can open that call up, I'll be at Silver State doing the follow-up on it.

0: Daniels available?
1: Yeah, I don't know if you copied that stuff.
0: Copy that.
1: DTN, a seat.

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1: Can you run out last 50 off? Edward Ocean, Frank, Crystal Parker. See if he's wanted or on probation.

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0: 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Copy, Brave, 1 Alpha,
1: yeah, hey, Firm, I'm going to go walk back down to Zion 56 and do the plan, game plan.
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1: bring them back down if we think it's a viable option.

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1: 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Temp.
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1: Recognizing it's got a 2021.

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0: have ends coming back. 29 clear, expired as of 5/8/26. 228 of Victor 3-2, 5 David 0, out of California, 4/2021, Dodge 4-door. With the last of what mirror first of Ford Azaro.
1: Copy, a little broken. Can you go with the plate from California and the RO name one more time, that's all.
0: Abram, Victor 3-2, 5 David 0, expired as of 5/8/26. Release of liability to last of Whitmer, first of board, out of Chico.
1: Copy, thank you. 271.

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0: Negative, but I'll be down 3.

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That's over 40 foot. Coming out the back. Four of y'all, let's see you in the gas station.

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0: Last and last, boy, Ocean, Sam, Charles Ocean, versus Joseph. Date of birth 10/18/2007. There's an ID card, if you can give me identifiers, please.
1: Worker room, 07.
0: Hey, friend, 2007. So he's out of Reno.
1: Stay by.

0: 271. Natalie and Alyssa. I got two females out front now.
1: I'm over California with Alyssa. Haven't run it yet though.
0: Copy.
2: 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Last shot, first command, please come back, 20, clear out, ID card only.
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2.6. Laura, Franklin, Kenosha, Robert, Edward, Sam, first of Eduardo, Edward, David, William, Adam, Robert, David, Ocean, date of birth 2/4/2008. Going to be out there in California. Yeah,

Just over 129 on 1 when you're ready. Oscar Baker, Boy Adams, Edward Robert, Kristen Natalie, Adam Tom, Adam Lincoln, Edward, EOB is 921-10 out of Red Bluff.

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1: Hey, Akron, lost to Bosco versus to Joseph, is showing 20, clear about ID card only. 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Abram, male, 5'11", 150, black and red brown.
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0: Joey, can you QA for me, please? Just advise on anything. Can you email me the picture on the ID card?

0: 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Intercepts confirmed at BMA. 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
0: Confirmed BMA and we forwarded a picture to 791.
1: Yeah, we can.

70. 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It's a valid item, but only as Lakewood. Copy. Awesome to give a ID photo, that'd be great.

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1: Last before us, we're better one out, Zach. 28 clear, valid.
0: OLM.
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0: How far, if you could just forward me his info and the CMC code up, please.
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1: 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Thank you.
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0: Sure, Fisk.
1: Lincoln. 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I think it might be Elkhart.
0: Hey, Vermin Filter.

204. 204. Please make contact with the subject at Minden Park, the north end. Denver, Minden Park.

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Darby's not at the office. She's at the residence.

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1: 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I'm wondering if there's an open bay I could pull in.
0: All the bays are full. 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
1: Copy. +3 clear.

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1: Air 12, we got about a 13-13 mini ETA. Coming from the south, headed to Renown, looking for a pad and a patch, please.
2: 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It's going to be 607.

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1: This is base.
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1: 10-4, thank you, base.
0: 6-4.

0: 272.
1: If you get a chance, if you can send me the born hit and the missing person hit to my MDC, appreciate it.
0: Yeah,

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You'll have to flip your sign to stop when we tell you. And that is it. Flip it to stop.

0: Okay, are you guys there?
1: Yes, copy.
0: Okay, so let's talk about this. That did not go real smoothly. I know part of it was that the rider took off really quickly. So really keep an eye on the and the rider. As soon as they are moving, then flip your sign to stop. Doesn't matter if only two cars went by. That's the way it is. Then stop so that we can then rejoin, because we had civilian cars cutting in front of us on that one. Do you guys have any additional feedback for me on that?
2: Here's what we should do. Well, we're going to keep an eye on you, and as soon as you make a move, and I see your sign goes, you know, it's the opposite of stop, so we know you're traffic though, and then that's when we're going to do the same thing.
0: Well, the problem is we're stopping. You're always going to see slow because our sign will always say stop on traffic, and you're always going to see slow. So, yeah, you can keep an eye on us. Maybe what we can do is wave the sign up and down, saying that's it. When we do the sign up and down, that means you flip your sign to stop all the traffic. Don't let them get past you. Get back in your car. Let's try that.

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2 missing person. WFJ wearing pajamas with a white high top Converse 52103 with blonde streaks. Last of Desmond, Mr. Presley. Went missing 3 hours ago from address.

0: 272, arrived JPO. Any mileage? 86.
1: 1417.

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Sorry, just to clarify, it happened on private property. Paper. Copy, you can 22. Copy.

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0: report, 2729 out of Nevada. It's going to be out of Texas. This is going to be last of Count Charles Ocean Union, Nora, Tom, Sam. First is Sam Charles Ocean Union, Robert Boy Yellow, middle of Mary Adam, John Ida. Birthday is 10/26/1972. Shows a Texas DL number 3479889.
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0: 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Your subject is 20 Gavel Class A out of Texas.
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1: 3299 David 7, out of Nevada.
0: 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Out of Nevada, 158 Union 51.

0: false party. Rescue 12 Falls 33, 2630 Stewart Avenue, Johnson Lane, 1440.
1: Union 5-1's coming back. Surrendered and expired on a 1998 Mazda 4-door stand to the last of Garcia, First of Elizabeth, at that address.

0: 204, when you're clear, I need a 28 on a tractor, and then a 28 on a trailer plate, please.
1: Give me 1 second.

0: if we're good.
1: 204, the tractor is going to be out of Oklahoma on 3 Henry Nora 873, and advise when you're clear for the trailer plate.

Report the trailer plate's gonna be out of Tennessee, 062932, Tom. Denver.

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This is 114 Lincoln back on the phone. Stand by.

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1: What's your 20?

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1: 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Maybe to help him.

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1: They keep giving him the runaround. He's been here for over an hour. Can you see if Silver State can help him out? We're on the valley side.
0: Denver, all 21.
1: AAA, he needs a tow to Carson.

0: 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I know when you're busy, but will you be sure that those 28s get attached to that case number for me, please? Thank you.
1: Yep.

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0: Yeah, he's been here since 12:30 and he's kind of in a bad spot. Thank you.

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Truck 20, Rescue 24, responding 50, Highway 50 at Golden Nugget, room 581, unconscious, party 1, 17-year-old female, passed out, incoherent, not making sense. Security will meet in the back parking lot, 1512.

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0: 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That'll be 10-8. 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
1: 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On Nevada, Ida, David, Ida, George, Sam, Victor, 1, white GMC Denali.
0: The entrance to the white SLU trail.
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0: 37 Charles, start that way. Where am I going?
1: Yeah, we're going to have address fixed now. We're going to be at South 711 on Riverview.
0: From
1: 35 and high school.
2: Denver. 306, we're around from TRE.
1: We're having a
2: pull
1: in at 711. 3
2: what's the call?
1: 30 vehicle falling, RP. Described as a white Chevy Tahoe.
0: That works.

0: 701, the Cessna vehicle last seen in an area addressed under the unknown DOT. The RP is going to be waiting at the 711 on direct 5 in Riverview.
1: 3-9, you have a
0: 28
1: following a white
0: auto. Negative. The RB didn't see it.
1: Now for RB 10-8, pending additional info.
0: Denver.
2: 3-0, I'm on the 7-11, I'll let you know if I get anything.
1: I broke to follow that white Tahoe with the handicap plate that we passed right when I caught up to you at Waterloo.
2: Yeah, I saw you flip. I've had two more passing northbound. I can get a 28 or better description.

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1: 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Bring in a white Nissan Xterra.

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0: 390 Nevada, physical handicap, T9275.
1: That 28 to come back, 29 Quaker, on a 2008 Chevrolet four-door wagon to last of Shawvoy, first of Michael, out of Dayton, or last of Rodriguez, first of Heather, out of Garson.

0: Charlie 1072. Last 28, I ran at the north parking lot of Carson Valley. It's a white Chevy Tahoe.
1: Denver CDI 8, north parking lot.
0: That correction looks like we're going to be over front of the jail on the south side of CBI.
1: Denver, south side of the jail.

0: 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It's a white City Tahoe, dark front windows. The first letter of the 28 is D as in David, WMA, Robert.
1: 10 for white Chevy Tahoe, dark windows, first letter of 28, David, occupied WMA.
2: Hey, 372, did you get a DOT?
0: Just started over a traffic violation at 3588 and kind of a loop around the Gardnerville area.

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1: 372-2729. 372. Last phonetically, Henry Edward Nora Sam Lincoln Edward Yellow. First of Lincoln Ida Sam Adam. Middle of Mary Adam Robert Ida Edward. She is 825 of 77 Georgia DL 0580 28760.
0: Denver.

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1: Denver south parking lot by the jail.

Kia Sorento, ATL for ATL for AY, Kia Sorento, EDSO, break. 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Also living out of his car. RP advised he has a severely injured dog. He's refusing to take in. If found, contact Animal Control and seize the dog. Douglas Clear 1600.

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It's going to be for WMA 785 to 80 for First of Joseph. I've been advised neighborhood car door is open 3 hours ago. Daughter went to knock. Door slowly open. Nobody answered.

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0: entry
1: 21, rescue 23, back to normal response.
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1: 10-4, your 28th coming back, 29 clear, current on 2019 Chevrolet pickup to last of Keith, birth of Leslie, or your subject at 2082 Shadows Lane in Gardnerville.
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0: 395 Topsy, we're still processing. It's going to be southbound, just south of on 395.
1: 10-4, I'm coming from Foothill and Centerville. If you could also notify NHP to see if they're closer.
0: 10-4.

motor vehicle collision, party 2. Rescue 12, motor vehicle collision, party 2, 395 Poppy, southbound, 1652.

0: Possible injuries, the driver's holding his head, and then there was a child inside one of the involved vehicles. It's a rear-end type, looks like it was the on-ramp from Topsy onto southbound 395.
1: Rear-end style, one possible injury, the black Hyundai Sonata and a white Toyota Yaris. You're en route 1654.

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